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Yo, what's up, guys? 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

Good morning going out to you. It is definitely happening. You should be a part of it. How are you feeling today? I hope you're good. I hope you're great. It's a beautiful day to be alive. And a big, big, big good morning going out to all my people who are joining us this morning to officially start the week just about right. So if you're a part of this, we're going to touch base with the BBC real quick. Absolutely. Top of the hour. That's what we do.

0: We're gonna pull the plugs on this wake up. Touch base when we do get back. I want to quickly update you on a couple of things. The World Cup continues. Surprises keep coming up. This is the BBC. BRB is the world in 2 minutes.
1: BBC News with David Harper. The UN's human rights chief has warned that a catastrophe is unfolding in Sudan's North Kordofan state amid the ongoing civil war. He said civilians had spent months under siege-like conditions and had been subjected to executions, torture and rape by paramilitary forces. Iran's president has paid his respects to the country's late supreme leader in Tehran ahead of his burial next week. The coffin of Ali Khamenei is on display at the Grand Musalla Mosque, along with family members killed with him at the start of the US-Israel war. Interpol says it's searching for a Ukrainian woman suspected of planting a bomb which injured three people in Monaco on Monday. Prosecutors say the suspect detonated the device by remote control and didn't act alone. The US has withdrawn most of the troops it deployed to Nigeria for operations against Islamic State militants. Washington will continue supporting Nigeria through intelligence sharing. Police in India have arrested a creche worker over the alleged abuse of toddlers at a daycare centre for employees of the French tech company Capgemini. The arrest came after videos appeared online, allegedly showing staff shutting crying children in toilets and spraying them with water. Pakistani officials are investigating a syndicate suspected of smuggling human placentas from hospitals to make anti-aging injections. The gang is accused of buying 200 kilograms of the organ each month to be processed and exported. France says it's recorded well over 2,000 excess deaths as a result of last month's blistering heatwave. Fatalities rose almost a third compared to the week before the record-breaking temperatures. The rise in the Paris region was around two-thirds. And a NASA-funded spacecraft has embarked on an unprecedented mission to rescue a failing telescope. Solar activity has put the telescope at risk of crashing to Earth. The spacecraft will try to catch it and lift it back to a safe

0: altitude. BBC News.
1: Good morning, Gonachi. That's the BBC News right there. And I'd like to say good morning, Gonachi. You're welcome to the show once again. And as we're getting into this, great news we have, that's what it is. How are you feeling? Are you already at work? Are you on your way to work? Is the weather playing, you know, hide and seek with you? Are you scared it's going to rain? 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
1: 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You know, life moves very fast, and your money should actually keep up with other stress. Let me tell you something, right? It is never too early to actually invest in yourself.
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1: 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It is the Big Y. This is You Better Wake Up. 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Did you catch that? That's 027-013-3397. Good morning going out to every single one of you. It's a very beautiful day to be alive. You better wake up. That's the jam in the back. You already know how we do. Child, let's take it all the way from the top. You know how it goes down.

Good morning going out to you. Better wake up. You know, sometimes, right? Big moments start with small things. Let me give you an example. 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We're gonna get into more music. Absolutely, we are. Just to let you know, you can join the experience today. It's a Monday morning. How's your day been, man? How's your weekend been? Let me quickly check in with who's checking in. Number to reach us is 0202222073. That is how you get to, you know, check into the experience today. You can send me a WhatsApp message. You can send me a generic text message. Very ready to hear from you. Salut YFM, His Majesty, how are you doing today? Can you believe today is already the 6th of July? 6 strong days into the month of July. 6 strong days into the second half of the year. Pekakra, how you doing today? Shout outs going out to man like David Nemo, Oxford, I see you. Big one going out to Charles Crosby at Tipo as well. I'm going to get your messages across shortly. Let's get into some more music right about now. If you just joined the experience, let's get into more. A million.

0: That's Kehlani in the back right there. 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
0: Good morning, going out to you. Where exactly are you listening to me from? I'd love to know. You already know how, you know, to connect. God bless you, Bear, for putting me and my woman on the movie tickets. We went and it was solid. I agree, man. It was solid, man. When you're dealing with Josh, keep your antennas what? Yeah, up. Good morning going out to you. Where are you tuning from? Let me know.

0: You're right, right?
1: You very morning, you morning, Sir Tadani. Yeah, that's all. Yeah, yeah. Programs manager, good morning, sir. Mr. Ridge, you know. Mami AC, you better do the work, oh, the work. They will push them to one side. Thank you, Mami AC. FTI family, good morning, you. Happy week. New week. Very today, we got plenty for this cast. Tally. I'm happy. Yeah, this one I'm happy.
0: David Nemo Oxford, good morning to you. Now, I'm wondering, what are the plenty things we get to discuss? Let me know. All right. In front of me right now is it's a passport, a travel passport, a document. Shout-outs going out to Charles Crosby at Tipo. He has sent me a picture of his passport. Be like, I can't get on visa with that. He has sent me his CV as well. The works he do all manager, sales manager. Charlie Gaddafi, you just stress me. Good morning to you. How you doing? What should I do with the CV and the passport? Should I post it? Let me quickly draw your attention to something before we continue the show. First off, Hisense is renowned for providing a wide range of electronic appliances, including televisions, fridges, chest freezers, air conditioners. 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I mean, yeah, your favorite team. Yes. Not your country, your favorite team. Are they still in the World Cup? Because if it comes to the country, that one, I know it's your country, no day more. My Nigerian brothers didn't even go at all. Ghana got to the round of 32. Here we are. Gaddafi says, hello, good morning, Brownberry. This is Gaddafi, the I star from Teshinongo. I'm sending my shout out to my uncle, Mr. Broomfield, at Duple, at Tipo. This is Gaddafi, I star. Good morning, going out to you. His Majesty is on the, also on the lockdown. Says Charlie King, my weekend was very cozy with the low and high live music, Pono YFM waves, bus to party, the Sunday fufu inside AP African Port in at the White Lounge Gardens, Tamasina, where no rules are governed. Just grab a cocktail and go local, local with YFM. Rise and shine, salute King, YFM, salute Tema. Thank you very much, appreciate it. Yeah, more music after this one. Don't touch it, it's a big Y.
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Good morning going out to you. Stoneboy has done a live. And the SM fans, they ball. Charlie, like, you know, be small this time. They ball giddy. Stoneboy like trouble. I think he's reading from Shatawale's playbook. Like, the playbook, it be hard. We're going to get into that story shortly. 32 minutes past 7. Let's get into music. Camera from Kwame Eugene. Don't touch it. This is the big why.

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1: So let's get into the stories making the rounds. Stone Boys, I don't know if it's a rant or if it's a live, has gotten my DJ very angry. But as well, Charlie Danny, how do you feel? How do you feel about the whole thing? How do you feel about it, the whole thing?
2: You say your man for no use when a name take making names.
1: Oh, simple. But if we use the name, what you want to tell?
2: Life is our life. He should live our life. For
1: no,
2: us.
1: No, we
2: Let
1: can't live
2: us
1: your
2: live our
1: See,
2: life.
1: If your career has been connected to a particular person for a very long time, and you have made it your mission to make that person your arch rival, right? And you have done it multiple times in the past, and everybody knows. Day to the goofy, wake up one day and also use your name. What's good for the goose is good for the gander. It is
2: bad. We don't use his name, take
1: no, but you use, name. But you use them before.
2: We don't
1: use them multiple.
2: Before.
1: Oh, Shatawale. You mean Shatawale has never gone on live and spoke against
2: Bro,
1: Stoneboy before?
2: If you go to Rome, you do what the Romans do.
1: So he has come to Rome. He's doing what
2: they,
1: the Romans
2: no,
1: do.
2: No, in day in Catholic, making. No, in day in. Sorry to say, like in.
1: But I like what you said. You said Catholic. The Catholic is good. The Catholic is from Rome. So it does a Rome.
2: In right Rome. Now, in Ibiaba, like everybody in eye open.
1: Don't I'm trying to say that.
2: Own to make your own go
1: I'm,
2: tra-
1: I'm trying to say that when it comes to the industry and things that happen, as a fan, you're allowed to feel any type of way. But let's not be hypocritical about the situations, okay? If somebody has continually used somebody's name for a while, and the other person has also come to them, like, Charlie, the way this thing, they go make, I also use the other person's name small. It's very allowed. It's fair.
2: Hey. But we don't talk about anything.
1: We don't have to. But the times. But the times.
3: No, but today you not talk about
1: today,
3: them.
1: But some time ago you do.
3: Some time ago you talk about them.
1: You do multiple times. So it's, you won't do some.
2: That is this, bro, you see, that was past tense.
1: So if you slap me today, if you slap me today, if you slap me today, where I not slap you? Wait 2028, I slap you. You dey tell me say because your slap is in the past, why no pay me that
2: no,
1: time?
2: No, it get a thing where your man do before your man use his name.
1: Uh-huh, but yes. I'm trying to say that when
3: but
1: it comes
3: more
1: to battles,
3: use them
1: it's
3: name back and forth, back and
1: it's
3: forth.
1: Not a fair. It be something where anybody go fit do anything at the same time. Wait, this one, the two of them win, so you no worry
2: right
1: yourself.
2: Right now, for the industry inside, you know they need your man. Because in get mine, go arrest one of one.
1: No, because you don't need him today
2: right now,
1: because
2: as we release one of we did one.
1: No, you don't need him today because
2: you use
1: them a lot in the past. You use them a lot in the past. That be why. If like you know use them like, you use them small.
2: Right now, you see, so we get the numbers, we get the shine pass, and we get everything pass. And so they want still into one. We want to fufu and soup where they chop, where they be. We in the one taking a plan, make what comes for one.
1: No, you know one, you know one do one because you see, there was a time when let me play Shatawale Jingle first. YFM Gentle Station.
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1: There was a time when Shatawale came back into the industry.
2: Okay.
1: And there was a lot of people who were shining more than him at the time.
2: Yeah.
1: He took all of them to war. Do you understand?
2: Okay.
1: The reason he took all of them to war is because they were shining more than him. So if you today, you feel like you two have gotten the shine, me too, they can't beef you. The same formula, no? The one you use, no? I like that formula.
2: But
1: I see say it be sweet formula. It has worked
2: bro,
1: for you.
2: You know, you sure say be that way your man they do right now.
1: What else is he doing? It be the you
3: it
1: not tell me say you the shine more than the person.
3: Hey.
1: So if you the shine more than, where I say Danny on selection day, you the do is sweet. I like that selection. That be the one me to go do. So that's what I'm trying to say. No,
2: so
1: bother
2: you copy my style. Be that.
1: Yes, I like that style. I copy.
2: Don't
1: I like,
2: copy our style.
1: Oh, I go copy him. There's nothing you can do about it. I go copy him. I copy him already. Nothing you feel.
2: Ah, but bro, we did this country.
1: In relax, you
2: from,
1: take the thing too no, personal. Relax, no be in it. You no be in it. Relax yourself.
2: I don't want make a do. We did this country. Some musician come from Nigeria, say one of one, do in style copy of. So you know they understand. It won't make the person bring the music down.
1: Who that? Who copy? What are you talking about?
2: I don't want to mention.
1: Oh, mention it. Feel free. Just feel free. Stone boy, like problem. But I like this problem for him because you see, it's an attention game and everybody's playing it. They are playing the game.
3: Exactly.
1: So allow them to play the game. Make the two of them play the game. They should

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1: Promise and over-deliver.
2: Yeah.
1: And that was what Kivet did.
2: Yes.
1: We in Ghana, look at the amount of money we raised for this World Cup. The amount of money we raised. We didn't do well at all.
2: And it was going to increase. So imagine we had continued doing well. It was going to increase.
1: Yeah.
2: We didn't do well. Like,
1: you Danny, you did the same. They did well. Your captain, your striker, has played 9 games in the World Cup and has not scored one goal. He has not scored one goal.
2: How?
1: You say what?
2: No.
3: They try.
2: This Ghana TV, they don't try.
1: If this is the definition of trying, then babies shouldn't work, because babies try to work. They put an effort into trying to work, and you can say, "Oh, this baby, they try to say it go work." What those boys did? They went to basically go and vacation. That's what they went, because if you listen to what they were saying, that the guy who gave the assist for us to score against Panama, the reason why he didn't play against England and Croatia was because he didn't meet the curfew. He was supposed to return at.
2: Is that a reason?
1: But you see, this is what I'm
2: discipline, right? Discipline.
1: Hear about
2: yes
1: the exit of the World Cup, a whole lot of like nonsense, trivial things, and you're like, so is this why these boys went to the World Cup? You know, and these are adults who are being paid 100,000.
2: Professional sportsmen. We're even here saying that somebody should not go and see his baby being born. Not only they come out, they come after curfew.
1: They go chill, come after curfew. Can you imagine?
2: No discipline
1: whatsoever. They're just going for vacation.
2: No, but I'm very interested in where he went and what he wanted to do.
1: Oh, it was a nightclub.
2: Ah, during World Cup.
1: Yes.
2: Hey, Charlie.
1: It was a nightclub.
2: Sweet vacation.
1: You see how sad it is.
2: Sweet vacation.
1: And the captain of the squad didn't even. How dare you to go out of camp when Apia was the captain?
2: Wait, did you hear back in the day there was a country, if they go to the World Cup, we no do, or if you come, the president they lash the players. You hear that story before?
1: Oh, I even heard of it. Yes, I've heard of that one. I even heard of the one that Congo was threatened by their president.
2: Yes.
1: If they don't win a game or something, they shouldn't come to the country, because if they come, they are wahala for them.
2: Yes. I remember that one too.
1: Yeah, but I mean, this is Ghana. I mean, Ghana, we take everything for granted. You know, next time we will do it. Neymar was crying when Brazil went out. Neymar was crying because it was his last World Cup and he didn't perform.
2: Yeah.
1: He was crying.
2: Yeah.
1: These boys are going to the nightclub to go and chill. And then Daniel will say that they tried. They didn't try.
2: If they had tried,
1: they would have done something against England and something against Croatia.
2: Croatia, I agree with you.
1: They literally lost the game to Croatia because they thought Colombia was going to be an easy game. Such a joke.
2: Charles, thank you so much for calling, George. I mean, I'm on the table with Charlie. We can't even sweet talk. Don't even bother yourself sweet talking the situation. Everybody knows me. I've been sitting here saying that Black Stars will win. I've been saying it for the longest time. I'm a strong believer about Charlie. I've been saying the prophecy, like, listen, no agency. It's like they are told us that we've qualified already.
4: So we're cool.
2: We did cool. Even if Colombia scores us, we are going to the round of 16.
4: Even the Croatia match, we are qualified, but we didn't play like that.
2: Can you imagine?
4: Play like
2: they've not done well, but our tax money gone to waste. Hey, Assembly and Cranny, Black Stars, Bayani. Make we here, we champions. Four way. Barry, they don't do anything. That's what I'm trying to say. The boys, they don't try. Like, yo, see, I'm not going to lie myself. They don't try. They had one, like, that game against England, they came for that match. If we had tried, we would have won. Because we don't have strikers, because all the counters, we could have, you know.

0: We could have put one of those counters
1: and
0: in.
1: And our striker is... See, if by next AFCON, Jordan and Dede are still in the team, then I know that we have a problem.
0: No, they won't be in the team. They will be in the team?
1: It's a surprise you, one
2: it
1: of them
2: might
1: be.
2: It will surprise you, bro.
1: It's a surprise
0: Wait,
1: you,
0: Jordan
1: one of them.
0: Will be in the team?
1: He could
0: Dede could be in the team?
1: Because he was already talking about AFCON, right?
2: Yes.
1: He was already talking about preparation for AFCON.
2: Yes.
1: It could surprise you that one of them could be in the team. Ooh. If one of them is in the team by AFCON, then we know that the problem was from... You let me not say anything.
0: Wow. So yesterday I was saying something, right? I was having a conversation with somebody. I was like, listen.
1: Excuse me.
0: Part of the reason why we're not doing as a country is because of the selections that we take forward every year, right? And the selections is because the big men that be, allegedly, you know... connect their players to being there. I'm like, problem no day. If I'm one of the big men behind, you can go scouting in Ghana and get boys. See the way Benjamin started killing self play. You see where they come from, no? He has a point to prove.
2: Yes.
0: The Dadabees are too many.
2: Yeah.
0: Excuse sorry for us, the Dadabees. Yeah. But we plenty too much for them.
1: Exactly.
0: Now, you can still go on the street, still get hungry players who are actually good.
1: Like,
0: and still push them
1: boys.
0: And still make them your people. So why we forget some people with Charlie?
1: I'm sorry, but at this stage in 2026,
2: today, Monday,
1: if
2: you know boys that will pull up at Balishi, that will play Monday,
0: then they go play game.
1: Exactly.
2: Hey, bro.
1: That will play Justifier.
2: I swear.
0: Bro, I say if you like and travel across the country, players stay. We don't even select players from high schools anymore and groom them upwards.
1: Exactly.
0: We're not even going to do that.
1: Meanwhile, so we still take the money for the Justifiers.
0: Corruption is our biggest problem. Good morning.
3: Good morning, Bamberi.
0: Hey, Habi, tell me your name.
3: I'm Dave Boazmeza.
0: Hey, SM for life.
3: Man, I'm gonna be
0: SM. I know, that's why they tease you.
3: SM, that was some.
0: Oh, relax. Don't do that. Selector, that nigga beat you.
3: Oh, now, like, my mommy go sack me for house.
0: Your mommy go sack you for house.
3: I go sack me for house.
0: Oh, no, SM be vibe. SM be vibe. But they go buy
3: the
0: card.
3: Yeah, my vibe be different from on our own. It evolved.
0: But if you were an ID, copy them a vibe.
3: We, nah, I need to copy them a vibe.
0: Because the thing Stoneboy do is a very shatawali thing you do.
3: Stoneboy, because I'm not even here to answer you.
2: Better think. Right, I'm in Shrao, say, if you want to camp, I feel you want to say. I'm in Shrao.
3: Like, I go to know the nigga man that talks about people not talk. Somewhere, I go do one.
0: He did hear selected that is another here, but they hear because he's generating talkability. That's what Shatta has done since 2013.
3: Charlie,
0: it worked for him, man. Stone Boys is a no. No, I for no do gentleman.
3: They tried to change the narrative in some way, be like that. Yeah, you know, be the way I give native video. You there, Charlie? Silent killers, submarine, you did the sea, and they do the work.
0: Yeah, but it can't say Ghanaians. Ghanaians, they lack the, you know, the distance, so it won't do something.
3: Yeah, Adibab, if you left them in the top places, then you can say you won't be the fact, you know.
0: Yeah.
3: See, that's why at times you don't come talk something. But if you like a place, you just talk.
0: Oh, no, it's your chain. It's not more your chain, right? It's your big chain. It just didn't do anyhow.
3: I don't talk to Black Stars matter.
0: Let's talk about Black Stars. See, talk to me.
3: On a problem, it's not only from the tournament, though.
0: Okay.
3: You see, now, coach level football, you know, they again.
0: Okay.
3: And the 17, you know, they perform.
0: Yes.
3: And the 19, you know, they perform.
0: Yeah.
3: See, on a Premier League, you see, everything makes Barca. And for a team to perform, financial team to perform, it shows from your league, your coach league, your junior league. This is the same time, and the 17, you know, they win World Cup.
0: Yeah.
3: Now,
0: oh, easy.
3: They don't reach anywhere. These big players, then they play foreign teams. We didn't go carry them. Them, do not get that hard Ghana. The spirit no day them are there.
0: No, no day. How if you did?
3: No day. Then if they come play, then jay them. They will go to the Yankee, go play the ball, collect their money. Then they don't get that Ghana vibe, you know.
0: You know what even hurts. You know what even hurts? Because if it hurts, you will lose money.
3: Then they're thinking about club football. They don't care about Ghana matter. Then they don't stay for Ghana yourself. So whatever they're going on for here, you know, they... People start there. You see how your guy they talk to you, oh, then do it. If you saw now,
0: yeah, Jijo Musu, sir, then they come and then they come and do anyhow.
3: You. The way Ghana, it did right in. You see, it will flex on our team too.
0: Yeah.
3: It will flex too. But Ghana said, oh, I'm funny, sir. I'm going to
0: It's embarrassing. I was in Kenya, Nairobi some time ago, and I was in an Uber. The Uber driver said, Ghana, what happened to you? What happened to Ghana?
3: Ghana used to be the standard. Though.
0: The guy was lamenting. Like you said, he knew the players. Like, what happened to your team? Because, you know, Ghana gets the support of Africa.
2: Yes.
0: All the time.
3: Then time, after Mojang, they tornado them, or they take them from the local teams. So now they won't fight the Ghana.
0: Yeah.
3: But this one, this official said them things way that they do for the fine boy things there. You know the help.
0: You see the way Benjamin Asare was different.
3: You see, it don't prove something. Charlie, I come there, they don't know what that is small. It don't prove something. You see, if we dissolve the team, then start with the local players who. Like seriously, me if I get power, I go dissolve the team. You know, go participate in any tournament for like 10 years.
0: Yeah.
3: Go take the ball on myself.
0: Yeah, I agree.
3: But this 13 million, I'm questioning now, but I'm for balance something about.
0: I don't reach anywhere. I say, bring balance. This matter, if we hear DJ Love to say Black Stars, they forget. This matter we talk and before we say we for dissolve the entire team and start afresh. And go before start from high school.
2: Yeah.
0: If we go start from high school, we select some 100 players. You know, say these 100 players, you guys, they can't play for the next 4 or 5 years.
3: See,
0: so Robbie, we break it down to 32. Yeah, go Robbie, ahead. Yeah.
3: You see this Astro test where they do it?
0: Yeah.
3: Me now my plan to say, as your community go get one, then they'll get like two people with no football inside. Then go take train the boys for the area there.
0: Yeah.
3: Then go select there, they go compete against community there, then go take players from there, then go develop them.
0: Yeah.
3: You see? But right now, if you go play for the associates, one hour be trying to do this.
0: Yeah, me, first of all, the AstroTurf idea, they annoy me. I hate the AstroTurf because parks were free back in the day. We could play anytime we wanted. Right now, they can't create AstroTurfs, which is actually dangerous. If you go and do research on AstroTurfs, it's one of the most poisonous things ever.
2: Yeah.
0: It's not good. It's not healthy. Some players don't even know how to play on it, so it also physically worries them. Some people are getting concussions as well from playing on the AstroTurfs because the material that's used, the amount of friction, the gas that comes from it is bad for you.
3: It's not ideal for the players. Yeah.
0: So it's actually, it's even not ideal for them.
3: Yeah, but
0: communities need parks. But right now, we already do on ourselves when I open. And that's a big problem for us. Because the time the boys, they play, then it be Sakura Park. They play for Sakura Park and they take go international in the day world.
3: See, but right, who am Ghana I? Ghana don't be football nation again. Oh.
0: We've lost the it.
3: We lost it.
0: See the way Morocco is doing well.
3: Charlie.
0: I keep saying that the non-Africans are doing well. The non-Africans are doing very well.
3: Morocco, they be the Brazilians of Africa. Oh.
0: Charlie, we've spoken for 20 hours. Thank you for calling.
3: Yeah, fun. Okay, Charlie. Let you do loud and live, right?
0: Yeah, so let Danny go come play Stoneboy music for me right now.
3: Ah, you so. Vibes then, friends then inside. See that thing? Vibes then, friends then inside.
0: Bye bye. Oh my God. Good morning, going out to all of you guys. It's oh my God. Hey, Charlie, Ghana Black Stars are heartbreakers. On that note,
1: I have one complaint.
0: Power Wheezy, send me my money. Send FTI our money. We need our money.
1: We have been waiting.
0: See. Now, my celebrate, everything is over. Our bet, no, send the money. We already wait for the money. Good morning.
4: Oh.
0: How are you doing, Charles Crosby at Tipo, yeah, a.k.a. Charles I-Star?
4: Yeah, good morning. Yeah. Bramberg, how are you doing?
0: I'm well, yes.
4: The wife and family and Reg and everybody.
0: Everybody's good. Everybody's very good.
4: Happy New Week.
0: Happy New Week to you, too.
4: Yeah.
0: Talk to me.
4: We have to congratulate the Black Star, not to condemn them.
0: We have to congratulate the Black Stars.
4: Yeah, not to condemn
0: for
4: them.
0: For participating in the World Cup.
4: Yes, qualifying to the World Cup and even on the pitch. Hope that they did their best.
0: Oh, I decided. I don't think they did their best. I think they played. I don't think they did their best.
4: No, they played. I watched all the Ghana matches. After Ghana and Colombia, I've not been watching any other match.
0: Yeah, but that's because you're Ghanaian. You don't care about any other country. So, if you know.
4: No, I care. I'm United Nations High Commissioner for the league. So, I have to watch all the matches. But let's say Ghana did very, very, very well.
0: Hey, ah, oh, what are you saying?
4: Well. No, they did well, but you see, they are separating the boys from the men. Hope you understand. They have football. They know Colombia.
0: We didn't send boys. We didn't send boys to the World Cup. Oh. We sent men to the World Cup.
4: But when they got there, they have to separate the boys from the men.
0: So who were the boys? Who became the boys?
4: Blaster became the boys, and Colombia and the top.
0: So they didn't do well because we didn't send boys. We sent men.
4: And you see, but we have to still congratulate them. It's a good work done. They didn't go and disappoint us or go and do anything bad on the pitch or European assembly. They played the football 90 minutes. Everything went on well. Successful. So we give them top up. So next time, we look for... You see, you have to have a football academy.
0: Are you listening to what he's saying?
4: Which we train all the footballers from 18 years after secondary school.
0: Gaddafi. Do you have any shout-outs?
4: Yeah, I have a shout-out.
0: Let me hear it.
4: To Honorable Adjoa Sapo.
0: All right.
4: Former Member of Parliament of Tommy Faluja.
0: All right.
4: Open for Bife, Yobo Bega. I don't think I get me a baby boy. You know, still, I'm not married. I need someone to inherit all my.
0: Gaddafi, you grow. Yeah, you grow. Okay.
4: I'm 40 years. I'm 40.
0: Yeah,
4: I'm 40.
0: 40 is not small. You for look sharp, okay?
4: I'm still searching and finding. I'll get the right one.
0: I'll help you.
4: Will you help me?
0: I'll help you.
4: Bye-bye. Don't start the joke. They punk up and tell me. My public part is telling you I have to get the next of because I inherited my.
0: So small help, I won't help you. Now, you can't carry all your pressure, can't put me in my throat.
4: I beg you. Your wish is my command.
0: Enjoy your day.
4: Au revoir. Bye.
0: Yo, Reggie, are you listening to Ghanaians?
1: Mm-hmm.
0: Did you hear Gaddafi speak right now?
1: Yeah.
0: First, he said they did well. Uh-huh. They said they did very, very well. We have to congratulate them. Am I a bad person?
1: They didn't do very, very well. They did well, but don't
0: I think
1: very,
0: they played.
1: Well.
0: I think they played.
1: Exactly.
0: I don't think they did well. Like...
1: Yeah, the disappointment came in the Colombia match. I think, if anything...
0: No, from the Croatia match.
1: The Croatia match, I think
0: we were wistful. Yeah.
1: We were wistful. We should have won it. But also, we pushed Croatia to the brink. Now, these are World Cup semi-finalists and finalists. Charlie.
0: No, it's not this Colombia team that's a semi-finalist.
1: This is the Colombia team that I feel like I did not think we would lose. I honestly do not think we should have lost that match.
0: Hey, yo, good morning. Habi, what's your name?
5: Habi Okab from Tema.
0: Did Black Stars do well at the World Cup?
5: They not do Foku.
0: Thank you. I know they hear you. I just hear that they don't do FOCO.
5: If you get between where it's school, where always the top last. Where the next time you can't talk last but one, I think they do well. But
0: progress. It'd be progress for you.
5: Not the progress. You still now you get the same zone.
0: Yeah.
5: Again, you still can hear when a mind can make. I tell somebody say they're crying and it's too much, maybe stop the cry.
0: Yeah.
5: And I think if Bam Gaddafi say make me to call your YFM for 1 year. Gaddafi they worry.
0: It'll worry, yeah.
5: If
0: I ban Gaddafi, my listeners go bore me, or did they like campus?
5: He said like I will bore you.
0: When they come and make you don't worry. Good morning. Alright man, thank you for calling. Good morning, going out to all of you, Charlie. We can't enter loud and live right about now. And we'll drag it on for a good number of minutes. 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Let's make it happen. Don't touch it. It is the big Y. Charlie, let's get it. Let's make it happen.

0: 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Holland! 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Holland! All right then! Pull it up!
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1: The time is now, right now. This is the hour, this is the new dawn. This is the new day. 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She has

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When all y'all treated me like an orphan. The classes turned me to Daddy Warbucks. The stables for the Rarries and Porsches. 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Some of my loved ones turned lost ones. The pain was truly blurring my thoughts up. I brought a white queen to the altar. Couldn't happen without Martin Luther. What's the Kelly Price? What's the Kevin Costner? What's the Kelly cost? Birkin is a toss-up. Is it really love when it's bought love? She would never...

Hero became the villain now. We gon' send it up and go a million miles. And she ain't dealing with no shallow house. She want that Iron Man like Brennan Powell. Troll, that's why people throwing in the towel. Foe, that dopeness I distribute like Al Poe. They don't take it to the heights that I go. They burn out on that black and mild flow. They had a run, but Easy got it now. Go, it's over with for them like it's an outro.

0: All right, all right. That's good, Kanye. This is so exciting, isn't it? I love it.
1: If you believe it.
0: I can believe it the way you are. Somebody got to do it. You play tracks like Michael Jordan shoots free throws. Anybody does something that much and that long and is that good, it's got to pay off. Can't go there and do nothing but blow up. Isn't that fun?
1: Yeah.
0: The main thing

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1: Beast. This is the Mid-Morning Radio Show. Ride us off a horse like gave us from Matnasu Yanti. Let the blind hear, it's called the deaf. Let them come see. I cannot be salty, but I'm wavy. Let them come see. Beast.

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1: Minutes into the second half of the show. 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Let me quickly put you on a couple of things and get back to the music. I am eagerly waiting for Judeliver to come through with the Y Sports update because there are a lot of things I need to get off my chest. Not just with Ghana, also with the United States. Tell me how, when in the history of FIFA, that we've had a red card. And then somebody whose nation's country president went to call a FIFA president and say, "Hi, so I don't think he intentionally meant to tackle the player. I don't think it's fair. I mean, that's not how we should play sports. You should not play a game with less than 10 men or with less than 11 men. So reconsider." And then you give the player a 1 year suspended. So it means that in the next 1 year, you can choose when his red card will be in effect. How? When? I've never heard it before. It needs to be explained. I mean, if we are saying that Ghana football is corrupt, then at least we can now say that FIFA is corrupt and we are seeing it. Infantino is showing us how corrupt the game is when it comes to his reign. Wow. Never seen it before. A country can get up and go and tell FIFA that, yeah, he didn't mean to do it. So we're protesting. And then as far as I'm concerned, the hand of God from Argentina, that World Cup, we should protest it so that they can take it from them and then give it to whoever. Charlie, what madness is this? But anyway, that is when we'll talk about it on the Y Sports update. Don't worry, Judeliver is getting ready. I see that he's already sending the voice notes that he needs to send. I see one that's coming from Jordan Ayew. But anyway, they say that when life throws you lemons, make lemonade. But we say when life throws you chocolate, make sweet lasting and romantic moments with Munchy chocolate chip cookies. Now, I mean, this cookie just hits different, always, of course. And do you know that nothing sends the right signals to that special person than the chocolatey sweetness of Munchy chocolate chip cookies? And amazingly, you can find them in any store or shop near you. So why don't you start the moments that matter with Munchy's chocolate chip cookies and experience the unmistakable crunch of chocolatey joy. 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

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But in this instance, watching somebody else take it home. But it's still going to come home because you're going to watch it in your living room in stunning detail. 33 minutes into the second hour of the show, it is still the mid-morning radio show on the Big Y1079 FM. Today, Y Sports is going to be brutal because there's so many things to discuss. Ghana players, Ghana leaving the World Cup. A stunning match from this morning, England versus Mexico. The fact that for some reason, the United States as a body can appeal to FIFA. Rescind the red card, not even the United States Federation itself. The president of the United States can appeal to FIFA so that he will rescind the World Cup. Or he will rescind the red card. I've never heard of it before. But of course, we'll be talking about it. Why Sports is brought to you by Kivo and Betano. That is going to happen in the final hour of the show. So make sure you stick and stay. Your dial should be locked in to the Big Y1079 FM. Of course, right now, the Verb DJ Ganj going back to it.

0: So when you go and you play to, and it's not to our liking, out. New players, we go. So that we all go fee play some and enjoy the money some. Big shout out. So me, I have a thing against all of you who are saying that the players are too DB. Have you seen the France players? Show me the one that can play justifier. Show me the one. They are saying fireboy, no day football inside. Who is finer than Mbappe in that team? In fact, look at the entire team, right? The only person who has gone through proper hardship, I'll say, is N'Golo Kante. Unless maybe there are a couple of them who went through some hardship, but they are living life to the fullest. I mean, when you see them, when they come through, when they are officially being called, and they are the first time before they step into the training camp, they actually do a walk-in. It's like a fashion showdown. Like, yeah, it's like you are seeing who is the best dressed among all the players. And Kante is always the simplest dressed, and then you see the rest. So if they can do fine boy and play and win, it's not about the fine boy matter. It is just, you let me not say anything. I'm speaking on behalf of all the DBs and fine boys out here. So we're going to go into the world in 2 minutes from the BBC. Of course, we will have Y Sports update at 11:30, and we will be talking about the World Cup, Ghana being taken out in Mexico, England, and the fixtures for tonight, as well as all the other things happening, especially that red card issue with the USA and Coach Quiroz, and how people are saying he has not officially left. But right now, we have the world in 2 minutes from the BBC. So make sure you stick and stay. Again, 0202222073. Let me read another text message real quick. AJ inside Tashi, I see you. You're locked in. And David Nemo Oxford, you have a voice note. I will play that voice note after the word in 2 minutes from the BBC. But Pedro says, biggest Nathaniel song is so emotional. Yes, it is. And with Kek as GFA president, we are bound to lose. Why? 0202222073. Of course, I'm reading your messages in case somebody says I said it. Gaddafi, I see your message. You're welcome. David from Dodo, I see your message. AJ inside Teshi, I see your message. Big shout out to all of you. And of course, good morning, and happy new week to all of you. It is Monday, 6th July 2026. And here is the world in 2 minutes from the BBC.
1: BBC News with Caroline Nichols. Ukraine says it was unable to shoot down any of the 23 ballistic missiles Russia launched at Kyiv overnight because of a shortage of interceptor missiles. At least 14 people were killed. 2 days of rioting in a prison in Sri Lanka have left at least 25 people dead. The violence is reported to have started after an inmate informed on a drug trafficking operation. Hamas has dissolved the body that's governing the Gaza Strip for nearly two decades. The move clears the way for a Palestinian technocratic committee to implement civilian rule. A sea of people have filled central Tehran to observe the slow procession of the coffin containing the body of Iran's supreme leader, Ali Khamenei. It's expected to take more than 10 hours to complete the route. The UN Human Rights Council has ordered an urgent investigation into alleged abuses in the Sudanese city of El Obeid. The council says there's a growing risk of mass atrocities as the paramilitary RSF surround the city. Buckingham Palace has contradicted an announcement by Prince Harry's team that he'll be staying there when he visits London this week. Royal sources said King Charles's second son had failed to formally respond to the accommodation offer by last week's deadline. UEFA has said that FIFA crossed a red line by lifting a one-match ban on America's top scorer at the World Cup after a reported phone call from President Trump. Follorin Balogun had been automatically suspended after getting a red card, but is now clear to play in the quarterfinals. England have already gone through to the quarterfinals after beating the co-host Mexico and will face Norway on Saturday. There were celebrations across the country where pubs were permitted to stay open until 5 a.m. so fans could watch the match live. Earlier, Norway eliminated the five times champions Brazil after beating them 2-1. BBC News.
2: The world in two...

0: night because of a shortage of interceptor missiles. At least 14 people were killed. 2 days of rioting in a prison in Sri Lanka have left at least 25 people dead. The violence is reported to have started after an inmate informed on a drug trafficking operation. Hamas has dissolved the body that's governing the Gaza Strip for nearly 2 decades. The move clears the way for a Palestinian technocratic committee to implement civilian rule. A sea of people have filled central Tehran to observe the slow procession of the coffin containing the body of Iran's supreme leader, Ali Khamenei. It's expected to take more than 10 hours to complete the route. The UN Human Rights Council has ordered an urgent investigation into alleged abuses in the Sudanese city of El Obeid. The council says there's a growing risk of mass atrocities as the paramilitary RSF surround the city. Buckingham Palace has contradicted an announcement by Prince Harry's team that he'll be staying there when he visits London this week. Royal sources said King Charles's second son had failed to formally respond to the accommodation offer by last week's deadline. UEFA has said that FIFA crossed a red line by lifting a one-match ban on America's top scorer at the World Cup after a reported phone call from President Trump. Follorin Balogun had been automatically suspended after getting a red card, but is now clear to play in the quarterfinals. England have already gone through to the quarterfinals after beating the co-host Mexico and will face Norway on Saturday. There were celebrations across the country where pubs were permitted to stay open until 5 a.m. so fans could watch the match live. Earlier, Norway eliminated the five times champions Brazil after beating them 2-1. BBC News.
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0: Charlie, he hold me down and I'll forever be grateful. You know, say since you showed me to soccer bet, I did see great, talking of good cash out, fast payout, high odds, and total odds accumulation. Bro, if they go on for this side, Charlie, that be high for day. I be you know that. Bro, soccer bet, they do the most. Then my interface, they catch me. 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SoccerBet has all you need as a punter. 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Don't be left out on all of this. It's a good thing you joined the fun side. Make the right choice today and enjoy all the goodies that comes with betting with SoccerBet. This advertisement has been vetted and approved by the Gaming Commission of Ghana. Bet responsibly, not for persons below the age of 18. Gaming can be addictive.
1: 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With AJ the Hottest.
2: Oh yeah!
3: It's a king of fire.
1: Oh. Shout from one. With AJ the Hottest.
2: Oh yeah!
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5: Hi AJ. How you doing? This is BJ. This is for you and yours. Keep up the good work. This also goes out to all workers in Ghana. Keep up the good work. Keep Ghana safe. Please play me Capleton. Jai is my leader. Thank you. Enjoy your day.

Hello, I'm Rebecca from Assignment, and I'm requesting a song for my fiancé. Today is his birthday, though. Requesting Butter by Last Made. Thank you.

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2: 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I know. It's hard to keep up, yeah. 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

0: All right. So yeah, I haven't seen this boy in a long time, but he has decided to show up today. Yeah.
1: Hey yo.
0: So it's time for Y Sports. And I've got Jude Deliver in the building with me right now. Wagwan Jude.
2: Oh, my princess. How do you know why you've not been seeing me around?
0: I know, but I've missed you.
2: First and foremost, it be you in Jackpot. Okay, so I know me in Jackpot because.
0: You know me in Jackpot. It be vacation.
2: Vacation?
0: Yeah.
2: You want me to tell like this?
0: Vacation, yeah, yeah.
2: And can start travels there for go relax. Relax.
0: Yeah.
2: But you go job.
0: Charlie,
2: and
0: I go
2: back
0: job.
2: Again.
0: I'm back again.
2: Honestly, when that's you can ask it, princess come today. Say, yeah, she come and say, hey.
0: Charlie, I think for years, mm-hmm. I never go on leave. I think I only started going on leave like last 2 years, and I've been in the industry for like 14 years.
2: So like, it only be passionate.
0: Yeah, it'd be like, but for change that thing,
2: cause you did try.
0: The passion did tire me. Charlie, how you doing? It's been a minute.
2: I've been good, though. I'm just waiting for this tournament to just end because you want me to tire like this.
0: Charlie.
2: So at the time of the game, yeah, it's not good.
0: Bro, I think I was watching the England game, mm-hmm. and it was around like 1 a.m.
2: Hey.
0: I stayed till the end. I'm like, wow. I mean, for me, I can't even complain because I've been watching NBA games and I'm kind of used to the timing. But still.
2: Hey. Oh, really tired. I don't know. Really
0: anyway,
2: tired.
0: So what's new in the world of sports?
2: You know, obviously I'll begin with the Black Stars.
0: Of course.
2: Saturday at dawn, you know, we were in action against Colombia in the round of 32.
0: Yeah.
2: Where we exited. So let me not talk about, let's listen to our captain, Jordan Ayew, his reaction after the Black Stars exit.
0: He has mouth to talk.
2: Oh, princess.
0: Yes. I said what I said. A whole striker, not one shot on target. Please, he has mouth to talk. Is it who? Jordan?
2: Yeah, Jordan. Let's listen to him.
0: Okay.
3: Game, obviously, they had some few little counter. In the moment, we were not focused. We like, I think with the changes of Malvin and bringing on Alidu, I think it was a bit of misunderstanding or something like that. I don't know what happened there, but at this level, you play against the best teams, and the moment you give them a slight opportunity, they take it, and that's what happened today. We fell short, and we'll have to take it under the chin and focus on the future. I feel like, personally, it's a game where obviously we all want to win football matches. It's a big game. We all want to do well for the country, to make our family, our friends, and our people of Ghana proud, you know. But sometimes you have to accept when the opposition is slightly better, you know. And we tried to push to get opportunities, but we didn't have any clear or luck here under the show. Now we need to qualify and see.
2: Oh, Charlie. No.
0: But should I not?
2: I think he has given answers to those who are calling for his retirement.
0: Yeah.
2: He's active for the AFCON.
0: We won't call him. For what?
2: He's currently the most experienced player in the team.
0: Experience in point, I want to make my shot on target Bakumpono. Whole tournament. Oh, come on, man. Bro, let's not do this. If you are our most experienced player, mm-hmm. you are a striker, you've played for big teams mm-hmm. in Europe,
2: yeah, in his career, right?
0: Yes, you've played for some of the top teams mm-hmm. in the world, mm-hmm. and you cannot get a single shot on target, zero tackles. Zero, zero, everything, zero, zero, zero, zero, zero, zero, zero, zero,

0: nothing. And you want to come and play AFCON too? No, like, I'll really be mad if we pick him for AFCON next year. Legit. I will really be mad at that. Because, bro. Hopefully, Kudus will be better by then, and then we can bench true. Jordan. In fact, we don't even need him in the 23-man squad. I said what I said. Because, why, bro? Look at, we have the likes of Haaland.
1: Yep.
0: Is he? Okay, you it's okay. Charlie. Oh, I cannot. I really cannot.
1: Well, still on the Black Stars. You know, our head coach, proud to the World Cup, he was given a 4-month contract.
0: Yeah.
1: And normally, someone's given a 4-month contract, it means he's not supposed to be a long-term
0: coach. Yeah.
1: Yep. So, you know, yesterday he wrote on his Facebook wall that he has left his role as head coach of the Black Stars. And people are trying to misinterpret what he said. But see, President, let me read the statement for you.
0: Okay.
1: And tell me if this is not a goodbye to the Black Stars. So he wrote, to Ghana football, like life teaches you one timeless lesson. You either win or you learn. I leave this journey with pride in what we've achieved, but also with the healthy dissatisfaction of those who always wanted more. Reaching a higher level should never be the destination. It should be the beginning of even greater emotions. Mm. The future of the Black Stars will not be built on only the pitch. Black Stars success must start off the field by creating the best possible environment to prepare, protect, and develop Ghana's extraordinary football talent.
0: Mm.
1: This is where, to my president and board, thank you so much for the opportunity to serve the Ghana national football team. It was an honor and privilege to serve the country and the Black Stars. To my players and staff, my deepest gratitude is to you guys for your courage, commitment, and unwavering dedication to the team. To the fans, we cannot claim complete sporting satisfaction, but we can proudly say that we honored the colors of Ghana and restored respect and credibility.

0: When you settle, then you know you send it. All right, when you settle, drive safe. You can keep your messages coming through, Zert. 020-222-2073. This one says, YFM, drive off your life. Who dares wants to miss me? Okay, let's say I'm a shield. If you carry it in the midst of flying fiery darts, cover is assured. Heish. Bars. Bars. Sure to like add your names and where you're texting us from when you send messages, because like I really want to know who this is coming from. All right, this one says, AJ, I hope they remember me for my generosity and honesty. Mauli, I hope so too. All right, so you can keep your messages coming through 020-222-2073. Getting back into the music. This is the drive of your life on the Big Y. A big shout is going out to you and you. I hope you're well.
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Mr. Easy can promise you what we've done. And we have seen what you people have been doing. We've seen it. And we like it. Keep them coming. 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
0: Eddie's Pizza still can't beat that.
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3: Yeah, I know. It's hard to keep up, but we ain't slowing down.

All right, so it's time for What's Trending, brought to you by APSA. Your story matters. And our first story, veteran Ghanaian musician Miss Bell is mourning the heartbreaking loss of her 46-year-old sister, Layla. After alleging that she was denied admission at the Kolebu Teaching Hospital because no hospital beds were available. In an emotional video shared online, Ms. Bell broke down in tears, saying the delay in receiving emergency medical care may have cost her sister's life, sparking renewed public discussion about Ghana's persistent no-bed syndrome and the need for improvements in emergency healthcare services. In other news, Ghanaian music duo R2Bs were among the standout performers at AfroNation Portugal 2026, delivering an energetic set that had thousands of fans singing and dancing to their biggest hits. Performing ahead of headliner Wizkid on the festival's final day, the duo showcased Ghana's rich music scene with their signature blend of Afrobeats and hip life, earning praise from fans for their stage presence and reaffirming their status as one of Africa's most influential music acts. And they also brought Dope Nation on stage, you know, to surprise the fans. So that was like a really good one there. Microsoft has also announced a major restructuring of its Xbox gaming division, with approximately 1,600 employees losing their jobs immediately as part of a broader plan to eliminate around 3,200 Xbox roles over the next year. The company says the move is aimed at resetting Xbox by streamlining operations, reducing management layers, and refocusing its gaming strategy as part of the shakeup. Four game studios will leave Xbox ownership, although the company says no previously announced first-party games have been cancelled.

0: a post something going on with Kylian Mbappe. So the Paraguayan senator Celeste Amarilla said something about Mbappe, and Mbappe has answered. So what she said was, "The brute never even learned how to write. Instead of mother's milk, I'm sorry. I'm reading this for the first time too. It just threw me off. All right, let me start it. All right, so she says, "The brute never even learned how to write. Instead of mother's milk, he sucked coconuts, and the most educated thing he heard was chimpanzees. You should have shown him the finger, Orlando Gale. I do it in the Senate and nothing happens," Amarilla wrote. So Kylian Mbappe has responded to her, and he says, "Madame Celeste Amarilla, you are a despicable woman and unworthy of your position. You do not represent Paraguay, that country which has sweated passion and honor throughout the competition. Through your recklessness and your brazen racism, the entire world has already forgotten the journey and the historic efforts that your players accomplished during this World Cup, making way for an incompetent woman who gives the worst possible image of her country. I will never allow people like her the freedom to spread their hatred and racism across the world." She does look like a racist, though, actually, if you see what she looks like. That's quite sad that she'd say something like that. Also, in some sporting news, the Milwaukee Bucks have traded Giannis Antetokounmpo to the Miami Heat. Oh, my God. Giannis and Bam Adebayo on the same team. Yeah. I don't know. Like, after the Knicks won, the NBA has gone into, like, some crazy set pieces. Like, the moves have been crazy because they've traded, what's his name, the Celtics guy, Jaylen Brown, to 76ers to play with Tyrese Maxey and Joel Embiid, while Paul George will play with Jason Tatum and Derek White. It's just a lot of craziness going on. We're also waiting for LeBron's trading news. Anyway, yeah, these are some of the news going around in pop culture. Also, Cristiano Ronaldo has confirmed this will be his last World Cup. So, y'all better watch. The game is starting in 15 minutes. Y'all better watch the game, because if they lose today, it means it's the last time you're ever going to see Cristiano Ronaldo play in a World Cup game, okay? So let's see how that goes tonight. The game starts in about 15 minutes. And if you don't know where to watch the game, please make your way to Lizalex Complex inside University of Ghana. YFM is having a watch party there. So Lizalex Complex, all right? Let's get it. All right, I have Robbie here with me. Hi, Robbie.
1: Hi, AJ.
0: How are you?
1: My mic didn't answer it.
0: Your mic is on. Your mic is on.
1: Meant it.
0: Maybe your mic is on. Okay. Like, legit, it's on. You sound fine.
1: I have one.
0: Yeah, I'm a dear bro. I'm checking in.
1: Hold on, though.
0: I don't know. I mean, life is good, so, you know, I'm trying to get as much rest as I can.
1: All right.
0: Yeah. My eyes are like bloodshot red. I need sleep. But anyway, let's talk about the story. So the first story is about Ms. Bell, the unfortunate incident of her losing her sister due to the no-bed syndrome. It's rather unfortunate that these things are still happening, because it's not been a problem that started today. It's been years. And frankly, I don't know what our leaders are going to do about this, because this same problem has probably seen about 4 or 5 precedents.
1: Yeah.
0: So what's going on? Like, what are we doing?
1: Everybody's terms is there, and they are not doing anything to actually care about. Or but sometimes I feel like there are beds there, but they are located based on priorities.
0: What does that mean?
1: So, I'll mention the hospital's name. Mm-hmm. We went there. Mm. and somebody brought their dad.
0: Mm-hmm.
1: So I was like, oh, they have the money.
0: Mm-hmm.
1: Take care of the man before, like, as they are paying, then he's receiving treatment.
0: Yeah.
1: These people refuse. Then the man dies, they seize the body. They need to make a payment of 10K before they release the body to the person. I was like, ah, take care of the person. He said, no. Now the person died here. We could pay 10K before you give you the body. And I was like, how is the Ghana system working? And when you go there too, they have colors of, I think it's yellow and red. So that states your state. So when you come, if it's yellow, it means it's not serious. It's not serious. If it's red, it means code red. I was like, I'm about my hospital. I need to wait. And when it's yellow, it's 2 hours. So they take care of you after 2 hours.
0: After 2 hours.
1: I was like, nah, we need to change.
0: Our health
1: system. And they are very rude to people as well. So this thing there, it's so sad that has happened to her. Because people lose their family members about this every day.
0: Hmm.
1: And when I saw the video, I was even hit.
0: Yeah.
1: She was really crying.
0: I honestly couldn't bring myself to watch it. Like, I saw the video and I just couldn't play it because... It's just so sad that this is still going on. Mm. It's rather unfortunate. And hopefully our leaders do something about it soon. Because this is too much. This is too much. And our condolences goes out to Miss Bell and her family. Huh. Okay. R2Bs.
1: The president.
0: Yes.
1: My president.
0: Omar Sterling and Moogies.
1: Yeah.
0: Now, you see the way Freak grabbed microphone?
1: Yeah.
0: He has a lot to get off his chest about this performance. So, Freak, what's up?
2: Hey! So, it's so unfortunate that I didn't even know that.
0: Hold on. Before you say whatever you want to say, just know that I'm a Tema girl. Anything
1: that
0: you have to say against R2Bs, you have me to answer to. Continue.
1: But I want to ask a question. You say Tema right now.
0: Does that matter?
1: You say Tema right now.
0: Yes.
1: You didn't say Tema.
0: Yes.
1: You didn't say Tema.
0: Yes, I do.
1: Who is Tema?
0: Tema is home.
1: Hey!
0: I promise you, Mifri Tema. Check my snap. Check my snap. Check my snap. Mifri Amiko Tema. Mind your business.
2: So it's so unfortunate that this even came into the list of convo we have today. So
0: yeah.
2: I chanced on a video where I think they invited Dope Nation to the stage.
0: Mm-hmm.
2: And the performance was very, very, very whack.
0: Dope, is it RTV's performance or Dope Nation's
2: Dope Nation.
0: Okay.
2: Yeah, because I feel like they weren't there for sound check.
0: Mm.
2: The sound was just tripling.
0: Oh.
2: Yeah. They should have allowed the music to like just play, then just do their thing. But
0: wait, so were they like miming over their songs?
2: Yeah.
1: No, Freak, I'm coming on. Did you watch the video?
2: Yeah, I watched the video. I've watched it like 4 or 5 times.
1: Yeah, do you know that they were using a different set of tune to perform? It wasn't a normal Kakalika vibe.
2: It was a normal Kakalika song.
1: Yes, but I think maybe it's not from them. It's from the control people.
2: So that's what I'm asking. Is it that they weren't there for sound check?
1: But they were there earlier, but I didn't see their sound check.
2: Yeah, because it was very bad. Well, if you go through the comment section,
1: they still performed it. People dance.
0: I am tempted to call their manager and put him on air and ask him like, bro, what happened?
2: Because when you go through the comment section, it's very, very bad. Yeah. The comments over there.
0: Where did you see this?
2: I saw it on TikTok.
0: On TikTok, yeah. Okay.
2: And it was a verified account that posted it. Right.

0: 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Alrighty, guys, we've hit the second hour of the show. There's more dope music coming up in this hour. It's also where we'll have our CJ report, as well we'll play our games of Mission Impossible. And in between then is more with DJ Freak. So please do stay, don't go nowhere.
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0: goodness. When you hear me sound like this, like I'm in my feelings. DJ Freak. Freaking with my emotions. This is If I Let You Go, coming from Westlife. A throwback, a favorite. I remember a time when this was playing on every station. Like crazy, crazy. Put me in my feelings, Charlie. Freaky, you do all, you do all, you do all. Meanwhile, guys, how y'all doing? How y'all feeling? Hang it in there. Hope you're enjoying the show. So coming up now is some messages I want to go through. We're asking you today this very reflective question on Ask a Cry. We want to know from you, is it possible to truly know yourself, or do you only discover who you are through other people? Is it possible to truly know yourself by yourself, or do you only discover who you are through other people? This message coming in from Nanesi, loving her answer already, says that, well, reflecting on it carefully, my answer will be both, because you can't truly know yourself in a vacuum. Alone in your head, you only get your own story. But you also don't only discover yourself through other people. When you're alone, you notice what drains you, what excites you, what you would do if no one was watching. And that's your baseline. Other people or friends, strangers even conflict, shows you your blind spots. Someone gets mad at you and you go, wait, I didn't know I could be that stubborn, you know? Or someone trusts you with something heavy and you realize, oh, I'm actually reliable. It's like a mirror or a flashlight comb. You bring the flashlight when you reflect alone. Other people hold up mirrors you didn't know existed. Oof, I love this. So you're basically saying it's both, that you bring the flashlight when you reflect alone. And when there's other people hold up mirrors to show you parts of yourself you didn't even know existed. It was a flashlight and a mirror situation. Eesh. Nanesi. I'm clapping for you. I'm clapping for you. This is deep. Flashlight, mirror situation. Answer to Ask a Cry. So it's both questions where you can find. And then other people help you discover yourself because other people become a mirror. Flashlights in a mirror. Nanesi, you do all. Anyway, you add, Cozy, please, when are we having the Alte Lounge outside? I'm just realizing it's been more than a year since we had the last one at the Haven, and I had new friends from that last one, so please let's do it again. You ask at a good time. It's coming up, I promise you. Surprises maybe somewhere in the next month, all right? That's all I'm going to say. But yeah, prepare yourself, yeah? It's definitely coming. We're bringing Alte Lounge live again. Alrighty, guys. This message coming in. 0202222073 is our WhatsApp and our text line. This message says, hi, Cozy. I miss you. It's me, Issa Babatunde. DJ Freak is the best DJ. I'm glad you're enjoying him. And this message coming in says, hi, Cozy. Human beings, watch it, is layers and layers like an onion. Life is a journey. You can learn by yourself through others and through personal experiences. You didn't add your name, but eesh. And my listeners, you're deep, oh, you're deep. I repeat this, says, human beings are like watche, layers and layers, like an onion. Life is a journey. You learn by yourself through others and through personal experiences. And these things is what makes you peel yourself layer by layer so you know every part of you. I love it. I love it. Hey, my listeners, near, don't mess. Don't mess. Don't mess. Deep thinkers. You know, philosophers. I love it. Alrighty, guys. Coming up is our CJ report, but before we do that, I got some information for you. I want to give you something to munch on with the munchy chocolate chip cookies. You say when life throws you lemonades, make lemonade. But we say when life throws you chocolates, make sweet lasting romantic moments with munchy chocolate chip cookies. And this cookie hits just different all the time. Do you know that nothing sends the right signals to that special person and the chocolatey sweetness of munchy chocolate chip cookies? And you can find them in any store or shop near you. So why don't you start the moments that matter with Munchies chocolate chip cookies and experience the unmistakable crunch of chocolatey joy. Munchies chocolate chip cookies from the makers of Munchies biscuits. Also, we are here to give you a boost of energy with Panther Energy Drinks. 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

0: Alrighty, guys, welcome back. Coming up now is our Culture Junkie Report, and we're going to be starting with this in our news. Now, the global box office is enjoying one of its stronger summer periods in recent years, driven by animated features, blockbuster sequels, and franchise films. Industry experts say family audiences and international moviegoers have played a major role in keeping cinema attendance high. And this Thursday, we'll be giving you highlights of what films you should go see in the cinemas. Everyone's talking about The Odyssey right now because they're doing their press run. I'm very excited because Lupita Nyong'o is playing Helen of Troy. So yes, I can't wait. Meanwhile, in other news, competition among streaming services continues to grow as major entertainment companies invest heavily in original programming, acquisitions, and exclusive content. Industry analysts believe the latest media deals and platform expansions will significantly influence how audiences consume television and movies in the coming year. Meanwhile, Taylor Swift's been trending all weekend, remains one of the most talked about celebrities online. This weekend, she got married to her boyfriend, now husband, NFL star Travis Kelce. They got married in at the Madison Square Gardens in New York, and there was a whole lot of buzz about it, you know, because they apparently cordoned off the area and built a whole new world in there, and we saw shots of some of the celebrities and stars that were going to the wedding, but we've not seen the wedding yet. There are rumors and reports that she's actually gonna make this a whole special and they're gonna release it later. Like, yeah, making good money out of that wedding, you know. And Adam Sandler was the one who officiated the wedding, so we can't wait to see it when it comes out. The singer's personal life alongside anticipation for future music projects continue to keep it trending across entertainment platforms. Meanwhile, Bollywood actor Ranveer Singh is celebrating his birthday today with fans and fellow stars flooding social media with tributes. Known for his energetic performances and bold fashion sense, Singh has delivered several box office hits throughout his career, while excitement continues to build around his upcoming film projects. And lastly, following the floods, you know, that happened last week, the government of Ghana has declared Friday 10th of July and Saturday 11th of July as National General Cleaning. Now, days in the seven regions, this is going to be National General Cleaning days in the seven regions affected by the recent floods. This is a two-day exercise under the theme, Our Actions, Our Future, Cleaning Ghana After the Floods. It aims to clear choked drains, remove refuse, clean markets, roads, and other public spaces, and reduce the risk of further flooding. On Friday, security agencies, the Metropolitan Municipal District Assemblies, and waste management companies will lead the exercise, while the general public is expected to join on Saturday. Now, President John Dramani Mahama has also directed ministers, MPs, MMDCEs, and other government officials to actively participate and lead cleanup efforts in their respective communities. I think this is really important because part of the courses that have been identified are choked drains, are choked gutters, the fact that we even still have open gutters, you know. And I know in Rwanda, every I think Saturday is a cleaning day for the nation, like it's mandatory, if I'm correct. Every Saturday, you gotta come out. Have to. This is what my friends there say, you know, it's mandatory. Anyone who's been to Rwanda knows how clean that city is, you know. And so, yes, that's it for our CJ report. But for our Y Lounge flashbacks, today is the 6th of July. Quite a number of things happen on this date. So the film An Officer and a Gentleman premiered on this date in July 6th, 1982. It stars Richard Gere, one of my favorite actors, and Deborah Winger. It was a romantic drama, became one of the year's biggest box office hits. It earned 6 Academy Award nominations and won 2 Oscars. All right, and also including Best Supporting Actor for Louis Gossett Jr., who became the first black actor to win the award in that category. And also Sylvester Stallone, for those of you who love him, was born on the 6th of July, 1946. He went on to create and star in the iconic Rocky and Rambo series franchises, becoming one of Hollywood's biggest action stars. And Forrest Gump, starring Tom Hanks, was released on this date in theaters. The film became a massive box office success. It won 6 Academy Awards, including Best Picture, Best Actor, and remains one of Hollywood's most beloved classics. I love me some Forrest Gump. So I'm going to make this tonight. I'll watch Forrest Gump again, you know? Meanwhile, a public memorial service for Michael Jackson took place on this date at Crypto.com Arena, then known as Staples Center in LA. It was broadcast worldwide. The emotional ceremony on this date featured tributes from family, friends, artists, drawing millions of viewers across the globe. And on that note, that's it for our CJ Report. More information, yfmghana.com is your plug, yeah? We're dropping straight to Mondo Music. Do watch out for our game of Mission Impossible in a bit, all right? All coming up, there's more with DJ Freak. Enjoy.
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1: 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And Magic Monday brings you general knowledge questions. So this is for people who know something about everything. Alright, call me up, let's play. Hello. Hello, hello, hello. Anyone there? Hello? Okay. Please try calling us back. I can't tell why I'm not hearing you. That's 020-222-22073. Hello?
2: Hello.
1: Hi, your name and where you're calling from?
2: Hello.
1: Hi, can you hear me clearly?
2: Hello.
1: Yes, I can hear you. Can you hear me? Hello? Oh, man. What's happening? Hello? Hey, Charlie, what's happening? First, they can hear me, then I can't hear them.

0: is the most official languages in the world? Is it A, India, B, South Africa, C, Bolivia? A is India, B is South Africa, and C is Bolivia. Which country has the most, which of these countries has the most official languages in the world?
1: Bolivia.
0: You think it's Bolivia? Okay. Let's see, because South Africa too, they also get plenty. India too, plenty. So which one is correct? And you are... Hey, why? I want to sing. Why? Hey, why? I want to sing. Why? Your crown. Bye. Alrighty, guys. Please call me up on 020-222-2073. It looks like we have a problem with the normal line, so call me via WhatsApp. It makes it easier to hear you, all right? Hello.
2: Hello, hello, hello.
0: Yes, yes, yes. Your name and where you're calling from?
2: My name is Jeffrey. I'm calling from Obojo.
0: Jeffrey from Obojo. Everything cool.
2: Everything cool, everything calm, everything nice.
0: Ah, you should add everything cozy. Calm, be cozy. Aight? Oh, Charlie.
2: Cozy, yeah.
0: Exactly. Good love it. Good to hear from you, Charlie. Do you want box 1, 2, or 3?
2: Box 2.
0: And this is your question. How many hearts does an octopus have? How many hearts does an octopus have? So if you break the octopus heart, it's not just one you break. It's a number. So how many?
2: The octopus is the one with the 8 tentacles.
0: I don't know. I don't know. No, it's the one with a hard shell and 15 legs.
2: I'll go with 3.
0: You go with 3. Hey, I'm not even giving you a possible answer. So A is 1, B is 2, C is 3. Okay, so A is 1, B is 2, C is 3. You think it's 3. Okay.
2: All right. 8 legs, yeah. You have to have more than 2 hearts.
0: More than 2, okay. That means that anybody feel breaking hearts, because you get another one where you feel used, right?
2: Yeah, exactly. Redundant.
0: And you are correct. Well done. The way you knew 3 straight up, even before the possible answers.
2: Oh no, it was something was speaking to my spirit. I say 3.
0: The octopus spirit is trying to get to you. That's what it is. It spoke to you.
2: Hey.
0: Yeah, octopus spirits.
2: I want to be.
0: Anyway, congratulations. Yes, an octopus has 3 hearts. This is some science. Hello? I just learned today. Can you hear me? Congratulations. You win yourself a crown. Enjoy it. Do you want to drop any shouts to anyone?
2: Shout out to Cult Pop, The Weird Cult, South Village, and Shukurina. Shout out to everyone who goes there.
0: Okay, awesome. Thank you so much for calling. Thank you for playing and enjoy your crown, all right? Bye. 020-222-2073. That's 020-222-2073. Hello.
3: Hello, Cozy.
0: Yes, your name and where you're calling from, please.
3: Yeah, this is 12 man from Fadama.
0: 12 man from Fadama. You pay, you be 12.
3: Yes.
0: You alone as they stand there, you be 12. 12 people.
3: Yes, yes.
0: Ish.
3: Within me.
0: Ish.
3: Yeah, within me.
0: All the 12 disciples of Jesus inside you.
3: Yes, yes.
0: Hey, you do all.
3: Let me add this one to it, to say you go understand the reason why I get 12. Uh-huh. I be 12 man DJ.
0: Oh, you be 12 man DJ.
3: Yes.
0: Okay. I get them. Yes. I get it. I want to experience you sometime, 12 man DJ. Why? Aye.

0: You are wrong.
1: Oh, yes.
2: You should have called John. You should have called this one.
1: Eh?
3: Yeah, that's the reason why I tell you, say, John, not there around.
2: But if I call him, you don't know, say, they play Mission Impossible. If I call him, what do you mean? The answer is nitrogen. And nitrogen actually makes up 78% of our atmosphere. Yeah? And afterwards, followed by that is oxygen. So nitrogen is first and followed by oxygen. Oxygen is actually roughly around 21%, is what I'm seeing here.
3: Hey.
2: Yep. Yep.
3: Mr. told me you have not skipped science classes, but I always skip.
2: Abi, you get John where you go for the class give you, so you make lazy. Because John where you go for you. You see?
3: That. Oh. And today too, John too not come around.
2: He not come. He want to teach you lesson. All right, Charlie. Thank you so much for calling and playing. But do you want to drop any shouts to anyone?
3: Oh, Cozy, for me, I get a lot of shout-outs. One go for you, Cozy, and then one go for Exhibit the Baba.
2: Okay.
3: One go for all the youth way in the listening to YFM, way they get good heart and a positive vibe.
2: Mm-hmm.
3: All I want to say is, you see, as a youth, as you did Ghana here, Accra, if you be wise and then, you know, get the positive mind to live your life, and then keep all the negative energy away. Don't bother yourself about the situation where you day inside, whether it be good, whether it be bad.
2: Mm-hmm.
3: All that I'm trying to say is, as you have been brought on this, challenges will come.
2: Facts.
3: A lot of problems will come for your way.
2: Facts.
3: But you have to be. Cozy, I really enjoy YFM programs. I'm a tough time listener for YFM, but
2: power.
3: You see, sometimes I get more busy, so I don't get time to call on YFM. But tonight I've been kicked out from my room, but that one they have no people for right now. Oh. But honestly, you know, I love you.
2: Oh, we love you too. We send you strength. All right, as you said yourself, it's hard times, but this hard time passes. Okay, all right,
3: yeah.
2: That room just be room. You could get house, you could get mansion, you get your own compound. Okay, this just be challenge.
3: Yeah,
2: and we day here cozy, give you. Okay,
3: cozy, all right, cozy wait.
2: Mm-hmm.
3: It's not like I've been kicked out, like say, I get issue with my. My buddy way, my girlfriend way, we day inside. It be some gig way I go do on Saturday, but check like see, I no come house for that gig, you know.
2: Oh.
3: So it be issue with the talk.
2: Okay, then if you solve them, and this one they go back and go talk. Yeah, if you solve them, you know be serious like that. If you don't solve them.
3: John no day around, so.
2: So in a way. So John, dear, challenge John for coming for call him because tonight, dear. We didn't need them. Thank you so much, Charlie. All right, bye.
3: Bye.
2: Oh, my goodness. And on that note, that's it for our game of Mission Impossible. Thank you all so much for calling. Thank you all so much for playing. Congrats to our winners. I'm sorry I can't take any more calls. We hit the last hour of the show. It's Mordo Music. Stick, stay, don't go nowhere.
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6: 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Twaso.
7: 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Got the Panther energy, what you go expect?
8: 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Closing deals or just owning your space? Panther Whiskey Color comes in with a rich, bold whiskey blend with a refreshing color finish for when you're making moves or owning the night. No rush, no stress, just clean, balanced satisfaction in every sip. Whether you're the chill or you're the turn up, Panther Energy keeps you unstoppable. 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Panther Energy Drink.
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Yes, we are blessed, but it's harder to see sometimes. Trying to find my peace of mind. You said, how could you be so blind, babe? You just follow your dreams and live your life. I give you something to believe.

We boss, he's a dime. Give you love, yeah. Never time. Feel the force in every line. It's not only my whiskey that's getting better with time. Our music now is opening doors you can never close. They tell me that Afro's bigger than heroin on older hove. Now everything that's on me is customized to my frame. All is Nigerian made, except for the dollar though. You think you're in my class, but our flight's been delayed. Yeah. I think with all the luggage that I'm taking, I'm over the weight. So I leave a heavy middle finger right here in your face. You know I'm badly behaved. I'm on a flight now. You can't connect, bad Wi-Fi. Aiming for my chest, cause it's five times.

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Why do I believe that we have met? Maybe not in this life. Time's frozen for a second, so I'm thinking tonight. Break the ice, and better still, we can set it aside. Temporarily, my temperature is telling me that you got me so hot. Stuck, girl, there is no remedy. But you don't know me well enough to reply. And I don't really know you that well. It's funny, you have something in your teeth, but would you try to stop me if I wanna take it out? Cause you don't know me properly. Girl, I think you're lovely, but you turn this bad boy into a busybody. I see you're too busy for me. Or maybe I'm just busy for me. Will you call me when you're ready for me?

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Why do I believe that we have met? Maybe not in this life. Time's frozen for a second, so I'm thinking tonight. Break the ice, and better still, we can set it aside. Temporarily, my temperature is telling me that you got me so hot. Stuck, girl, there is no remedy. But you don't know me well enough to reply. And I don't really know you that well. It's funny, you have something in your teeth, but would you try to stop me if I wanna take it out? Cause you don't know me properly. Girl, I think you're lovely, but you turn this bad boy into a busybody. I see you're too busy for me. Or maybe I'm just busy for me. Will you call me when you're ready for me?